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I've heard people say that too much of anything is not good for you, baby. But I don't know about that. As many times as we've loved and we've shared love and made love, it doesn't seem to me like it's enough. It's just not enough, baby.

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Welcome to Savannah Music Festival Live. I'm Ryan McMakin, and on this episode, we'll listen to portions of two concerts from our 2025 season, Taj Mahal at the Lucas Theater, and Ablai Sissoko and Cyril Broto from the Metal Building in Kehoe Ironworks at Trustees Garden. We'll begin with the unique duo of Senegalese kora player and vocalist Ablai Sissoko and French diatonic accordion player Cyril Broto, whose collaboration is both a waltz between two cultures and a graceful conversation between two master instrumentalists. Sissoko is part of a new generation of artists from his home country and is one of the most famous kora players in the world. Also a gifted singer, he brings Mandinka traditions into various global roots music, jazz, and even classical and Baroque music universes. Broto has been on the road for over 20 years, performing in concerts, dance halls, and giving master classes in France and across Europe. Let's go now to the stage at the Metal Building during the 2025 Savannah Music Festival and listen to Ablai Sissoko and Cyril Broto.

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1: That was Senegalese kora player and singer Ablaye Sissoko and French accordionist Cyril Brotteau, live from the 2025 Savannah Music Festival. And you're listening to Savannah Music Festival Live, produced for Georgia Public Broadcasting. For the second half of this episode, we'll listen to another 2025 Savannah Music Festival performance, a lively opening weekend concert given by Taj Mahal. Four-time Grammy-winning Blues Hall of Famer Taj Mahal was born Henry St. Clair Fredericks Jr. in Harlem, New York, but spent most of his childhood in Springfield, Massachusetts. His mother sang in a local gospel choir in Springfield, and his father was an Afro-Caribbean jazz arranger and piano player. Both of his parents came of age during the intellectual and cultural revival of the Harlem Renaissance and instilled a deep sense of ancestral pride in the young musician. He began using the stage name Taj Mahal in his late teens and early 20s, inspired by the social movement of Mahatma Gandhi in India. Over the next half century, he would go on to help redefine the scope of blues music by fusing it with reggae, funk, jazz, Cajun, and many other roots music styles to influence generations of musicians in his wake. The Taj Mahal Quintet is made up of internationally renowned bassist Bill Rich, steel drummer Robert Greenridge, revered percussionist and drummer Tony Durham, and Hawaii-based guitarist and lap steel master Bobby Ingano. Let's go now to the stage at the Lucas Theater for the Arts and listen to a 2025 Savannah Music Festival performance given by the Taj Mahal Quintet.

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I'm going fishing, yes, I'm going fishing, baby, going fishing too. I'm going fishing, mama going fishing, and the baby going fishing too.

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When I say gather, oh, actually, this song comes from Georgia. 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There's that one. All right. So I'll say it again. 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

anything. 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Some of you may remember that. I kind of scared the people in the industry. We had a painting, actually an etching that was done for the cover. I think they thought I was putting the voodoo on them, you know. So they kind of, certainly when it got to England, they didn't put that on the cover. They put the back cover on the front cover and the back cover. But there's a tune called I'm Gonna Move Up to the Country and Paint My Mailbox Blue. One, two, one, two, three.

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1: 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I love the way them old cats used to talk about stuff, you know. 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
1: That was the Taj Mahal Quintet, recorded live at the 2025 Savannah Music Festival. And that brings us to the end of another edition of Savannah Music Festival Live. 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I'm Ryan McMakin, and I invite you to join us again next week for another edition of Savannah Music Festival Live.

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1: I've heard people say that too much of anything is not good for you, baby. 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
2: Drawn to the Sea artist Richard J. King will be doing a presentation about his comic featuring the catastrophic boiler explosion of the luxury ship Pulaski in 1838 and the five other works he has authored and illustrated about the ocean at the Ships of the Sea Maritime Museum Sunday, September 27th at 3 p.m. This event is without charge and open to the public.

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There I was one night. Just a normal guy. And then there I was the next night. God damn, I was still just a normal guy. When I stood stone like at midnight, suspended in my masquerade, then I combed my hair, it was just right. And

think I ain't sure, but I think my mother and father and my sister, they're here again tonight. Hey, you guys out there? You over there? For 6 years, they've been following me around California, trying to get me to come back home. Hey, Ma, give it up, huh? Give me a break. It's the... I don't know, they're over there somewhere. But, you know, they're still trying to get me to go back to college. Every time I come in the house, you know, it's not too late. You can still go back to college, they tell me. I say, all right. But it's funny, because when I was growing up, there were two things that were unpopular in my house. One was me. Another one was my guitar. And my father used to sit in the kitchen, and we had this grate, like the heat's supposed to come through, except it wasn't hooked up to any like heating ducts. It was just open straight down to the kitchen, and there was a gas stove right underneath it. And when I used to start playing, he used to turn on the gas jets and try to smoke me out of my room. I'd end up out on the roof or something, you know. I used to always refer to this guitar, you know, never Fender guitar, Gibson guitar. It was always a goddamn guitar, you know. Every stuck his head into my door, that's all I'd hear. Turn down that goddamn guitar, you know. He used to try to get me to be a lawyer. And it was funny because I was in a motorcycle accident when I was 17. And like this cat just, you know, ran head on into me. And then got out and yelled at me for ruining his Cadillac. And we had like a suit, a legal suit. And my father took me down to this lawyer in town. He said, oh man, I gotta defend this. I looked about, just about exactly the same way I look right now. And like, I remember we were going to court, right? The day of the suit. Like, I'm like in the right. I just got hit. My legs messed up. And I remember my lawyer telling me, if I was a judge, I'd find you guilty. You know? I don't know for what. Just for being there, I guess. You know? Yeah, I said. But anyway, my father always said, you know, you should be a lawyer. You know, you get a little something for yourself, you know? And my mother, you know, she used to say, no, he should be an author. He should write books. You know, that's a good life. You could get a little something for yourself. But like, what they didn't understand was that I wanted everything. And so one of you guys wanted a lawyer, another one wanted an author. Well, tonight, these are both just gonna have to settle for rock and roll.

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1: 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Welcome to Well, That's Showbiz. I am your host, Jeremy Friedman, and every week I bring you music from Broadway, movies, and entertainers, along with some anecdotes, information, and commentary, all based on a theme.
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0: There's no business like show business from the 1999 Broadway revival of Annie Get Your Gun. It starts off our show about showbiz. All of our songs today have something to do with showbiz, and we hit all different levels. First, the company of actors performing in a Victorian-era London music hall invite you in with the song There You Are before entertaining you with The Mystery of Edwin Drood. Then we will hear Dainty June and her farm boys performing from Gypsy. And we will end this set with Elaine Stritch performing Broadway Baby from the fabulous 1985 New York Philharmonic Concert cast recording of Follies. Here's There You Are.
1: 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Welcome to The Mystery of Edwin Drood.
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42nd Street to be in a show. 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

I like to be on Summer Key. All twinkling lights, a spark to pierce the dark.

My tiny flat is just my cat. A bed and a chair. Still, I'll stick it till I'm on a bill.

0: Our theme today is showbiz, and you just heard There You Are from The Mystery of Edwin Drood, Dainty June and Her Farm Boys from Gypsy, and Elaine Stritch performing Broadway Baby from Follies.
1: Sister sites Fort Morris Historic Site and McAllister State Historic Park are hosting Independence Day celebrations on Saturday, July 4th, from 10 a.m. to 2 p.m. at Fort Morris and from 4 to 7 p.m. at Fort McAllister. Fort Morris Historic Site is located at 2559 Fort Morris Road in Midway, and Fort McAllister State Park is located at 3894 Fort McAllister Road, Richmond Hill.
0: Showbiz is our theme today, and for set number two, we begin with the song Opening Night from The Producers. Then, Mary Martin leads the Seabees in entertaining the troops with Honey Bun from South Pacific. We will follow that with the flashback scene from On the 20th Century, as producer Oscar Jaffe convinces his new protege, Lily Garland, to take on the role of Veronique in his new play. And we will conclude this set with Bonnie Franklin and the Gypsies singing the title song from Applause. Here's Opening Night from The Producers.

0: Pardon me, but I'll be late. Gotta catch my subway train. Pardon me, thanks a lot, but Mr. Jaffe, you're insane.
1: Well, goodbye.
0: Pardon me. See, I got my folks. What I earn pays the rent. Pardon me, thanks a lot, but Mr. Jaffe, I'm content.
1: Uh-huh.
0: Did you really think I could do this?
1: Yeah. Begin reading.
0: Veronique, she wink an eye.

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Then two. And she fall lifeless dans la rue. But

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I'll never forget it. I had one line to say. My big moment came. I said, "What ho, the prince?" My sister applauded. I've been hooked ever since.

0: You just heard Opening Night from the Producers, Honey Bun from South Pacific, Veronique from On the 20th Century, and the title song from Applause, as we play songs about showbiz today on, well, that showbiz.
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0: 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We are Savannah Soundings Community Radio with Global Soul. Today's theme is showbiz, and we are highlighting different aspects of showbiz. Here is our next set. First, we have another opening, another show from the original 1949 cast recording of Kiss Me, Kate. Then, Donna McKechnie sings about The Music and the Mirror from A Chorus Line. After that, the drag queens from La Cage aux Folles open their show with We Are What We Are, and we will end this set with the strippers from Gypsy explaining, you gotta have a gimmick. Here's another opening, another show from Kiss Me, Kate.

Here we are at the pride of Saint-Tropez, the envy of the cabaret world, the jewel of the Riviera. Only champagne from now to the finale. Monsieur Dunn, I beg you, open your eyes. You have arrived at La Cage.

You can. That's how burlesque was born.

0: Today's theme is showbiz. And you just heard another opening, another show from Kiss Me Kate. The Music in the Mirror from A Chorus Line. And I have to say this because it's on my mind. The movie version of A Chorus Line is terrible. And for some reason, they substituted a weaker song, I Want to Dance for You or something like that. They substituted that for Music in the Mirror, which is a far superior song. I don't know why they did that. We followed that with We Are What We Are from La Cage aux Folles and You Gotta Have a Gimmick from Gypsy.
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2: 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And today that question is, do you want to hear a local man interview mythical creatures such as Frankenstein's monster, the mummy, the Mothman, a vampire who's very old named Count Succula, and other musicians? 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We'll see you there.
0: Our final song today, it's a long song, for Showbiz is a song that deconstructs and analyzes the Broadway musical. Here's Brad Oscar and Brian D'Arcy James with the song A Musical from Something Rotten.
3: What the hell are musicals?
4: It appears to be a play where the dialogue stops and the plot is conveyed through song.
3: Through song?
4: Yes.
3: Wait, so an actor is saying his lines and then out of nowhere he just starts... What the hell are musicals?
4: It appears to be a play where the dialogue stops and the plot is conveyed through song.
3: Through song?
4: Yes.
3: Wait, so an actor is saying his lines and then out of nowhere he just starts singing?
4: Yes.
3: Well, that is the stupidest thing that I have ever heard. You're doing a play, got something to say, so you sing it? It's absurd! Who on earth is going to sit there while an actor...

0: don't know. I find it hard to believe people would actually pay to see something like this.
1: Let's just say it's a Saturday night and you want to go out on the town. Got a lady to flatter who might give it up if you don't let her down. You could go see a tragedy, but that wouldn't be very fun. Or a play from Greek mythology, see a mother have sex with her son.
2: Ugh.
1: You could go see a drama with all of that trauma and pain. Or go see something more relaxing and less taxing on the brain. Go

0: There's no talking.
1: There's no talking! And they often stay on one note for a very long time, so that when they change to a different note, you notice. And it's supposed to create a dramatic effect, but mostly you just sit there asking yourself, why aren't they talking?
0: Sounds miserable.
1: I believe it's pronounced miserable.
0: And people actually like this?
1: No, they love it! And what's not to love? It's such a delight, there's nothing quite like a musical. Oh, another vision? I haven't even told you the best part yet! Feel that fascinating rhythm moving to your feet. Oh, oh!

0: What the hell are you doing now?
1: It's called a dance break. Apparently, this happens in musicals as well. People on stage just burst into spontaneous dance.
0: Why? Does it advance the plot?
1: No.
0: Advance character?
1: Not necessarily.
0: Then why...

0: You just heard a musical from Something Rotten as we complete today's show about showbiz. Next week, July 5th, our theme is Americana for 2026. It is the 250th anniversary of the signing of the Declaration of Independence. And it's, even though it's July 5th, it's the July 4th weekend, and we're still going to be celebrating. Then the week after that, July 12th, the theme will be Guess the Musical 7. We've done this 6 times already. I will give you approximately 3 songs from a show with almost no other clues, and you have to guess the musical. July 19th, it's the third Sunday of July. That happens to be Sunday Sunday. What does that mean? Sunday Sunday. Sunday, S-U-N-D-A-E. Sunday, Sunday, Sunday. So that'll be an interesting show to put together. Then July 26th, that is National All or Nothing Day. What the heck am I going to be playing for National All or Nothing Day? That's July 26th. So I hope you can join me for all of those next week, July 5th, Americana 2026 for the 250th anniversary of the signing of the Declaration of Independence. And that concludes this week's edition of Well, That Showbiz. I would like, if you would like to assist with a future show, send your theme and song suggestions to me at wruushowbiz@gmail.com. 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

0: Natasha Drina and Chris Brent Davis are starring in an upcoming cabaret performance at the historic Savannah Theater entitled You Made Me Love You, a Judy Garland cabaret, which is one night only on June 22nd at 7 p.m. They'll be singing a wide range of songs from throughout Judy Garland's career. 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

Welcome to Four Centuries of Great Music. I'm your host, Dave Lake. As the name implies, we'll be featuring music from the early 17th century through the music of today that is commonly called classical music. But of course, you must remember that the classical music of today was the popular music of past years. Chopin, Paganini, and Liszt were the rock stars of their day, and everyone could not wait until they could hear the next work by Beethoven. So that is why I'm not using the word classical and calling the show Four Centuries of Great Music. So from now until 5 p.m., sit back and enjoy Four Centuries of Great Music.

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We begin with Sir Edward Elgar's Cello Concerto in E minor, Opus 85. It is in four movements: Adagio Moderato, Lento Allegro Molto, Adagio, and Allegro. Here's a performance by Alban Gerhardt and the WDR Symphony Orchestra, conducted by Andrew Mance. From the album, Elgar Dvorak Cello Concertos.

0: You've been listening to a performance of Sir Edward Elgar's Cello Concerto in E minor, Opus 85, as performed by Alban Gerhardt, cello, and the WDR Symphony Orchestra conducted by Andrew Mance. From the album, Elgar Dvorak Cello Concertos. 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
0: 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Learn the art of indigo dyeing while creating unique patterns on a cotton scarf using a variety of techniques. 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Cheryl Capizzuti is the Arts Southeast June On View Artist in Residence, with an exhibition running from June 11th to July 3rd at Arts Southeast, 2301 Bull Street, Savannah. 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Evening Eclectic features weekly conversations with and the music of national and international musicians from a wide range of musical genres. 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Welcome back to Four Centuries of Great Music. I'm your host, Dave Lake. We're going to close this first hour of this episode of Four Centuries of Great Music, featuring new music releases for the month of June, with Fanny Mendelssohn Hensel's Easter Sonata, H235. It is in four movements. Movement 1, Allegro assai moderato. Movement 2, Largo e molto espressivo. Movement 3, Allegretto scherzo. And movement 4, Allegro con stepito. Here's a performance by Anna Marija Markovina, piano, from the album Fanny Mendelssohn Hensel's Complete Piano Works, Volume 1.

You've been listening to a performance of Fanny Mendelssohn-Hensel's Easter Sonata, H235, as performed by Anna Marija Markovina, piano, from the album Fanny Mendelssohn-Hensel's Complete Piano Works, Volume 1. 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We are Savannah Soundings, community radio with global soul. Let's open the second hour of this episode of Four Centuries of Great Music, featuring new classical music releases for the month of June, with Sergei Rachmaninoff's The Bells. It is in four movements: Allegro Malantonto, Lento, Presto, and Lento Lugubre, here performed by the Netherlands Radio Philharmonic Orchestra, Karina Kandelakis, conductor, the Netherlands Radio Choir, Benjamin Goodson, choir master, and soloists, from the album Rachmaninoff, The Bells and Symphonic Dances.

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0: 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Welcome back to Four Centuries of Great Music. I'm your host, Dave Lake. We're going to close this episode of Four Centuries of Great Music featuring new classical music releases for the month of June with two works by Claude Debussy. His Prelude from the Afternoon of a Faun, L86B, which was originally written for orchestra, but was transcribed for two pianos, four hands, by the composer. Here performed by Luis Lorti and Helena Mercier. From the album, Claude Debussy, Works for Piano Duet and Two Pianos, Volume 2.

You've been listening to a performance of Prelude to the Afternoon of Fawn for orchestra, here transcribed for two pianos, four hands, by the composer. As performed by Luis Lorty and Helena Messier. From the album, Claude Debussy, Works for Piano Duet and Two Pianos, Volume 2. We'll close with his two dances for harp and strings, Danse Sacré and Danse Profane, here transcribed for two pianos, four hands, by the composer, and performed by Luis Lorty and Helena Messier pianos. From the album, Claude Debussy, Works for Piano Duet and Two Pianos, Volume 2.

You've been listening to Two Dances for Harp and Strings by Claude Debussy. You're transcribed for Two Pianos and Four Hands by the composer, as performed by Luis Lorty and Helena Messier Pianos, from the album Claude Debussy Works for Piano Duet and Two Pianos Volume 2. Thank you for joining us today on 4 Centuries of Great Music, and join us again next Sunday at 3 p.m. And if you wish to listen to this program again, this program encores this coming Saturday at 3 p.m. This is WRUU-LP, Savannah, Georgia, 107.5 FM, WRUU.org. 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

You are listening to Murmurations by Kirsten Volness. Is it jazz? Is it classical? Is it pop? Who cares about what label we give it or what musical genre it is? Because it is just wonderful music. You are listening to Evening Eclectic, and I'm Dave Lake, your host, for the next 2 hours of just that, music without labels, just great music and conversation. Enjoy.

0: Tonight on Evening Eclectic, I'm talking with Swedish jazz vocalist Anna Paulin about her new album, Lucky to Be Me, which was released this past Friday, June 26th, on Storyville Records. In this new album, Anna Paulin brings her international style and Nordic sensibilities to a global range of music. Welcome to Evening Eclectic, Anna Paulin.
1: Thank you so much. Great to be here.
0: Well, let's get to know Anna Paulin. Tell me your musical journey.
1: Well, yes, my musical journey has been far from straightforward. I started actually with musical, being a dancer, and my mum was a musical artist. She worked on West Side Story here in Denmark and Sweden. She actually got to meet Leonard Bernstein, and that's how I sort of got in touch with his music and my choice of title for the album as well, because I have my roots are in musical and theater, but then my father is a jazz trumpet player. So he sort of got me into the blues and more country folklore and jazz side of it all. And much to my mother's disappointment, I decided to put all my effort and time into the jazz and music instead of the jazz dancing. I went to Copenhagen first to have a degree. I have a degree there in African American music. And then I went on to study in Sweden as well. I have a master's degree at the University of Lund and Malmö. And I've been performing and freelancing since 2013. So it's been a while.
0: And so your undergraduate degree in Copenhagen was African-American music.
1: Yes.
0: Wow.
1: Yes, I've always been very interested in the Great American Songbook. And like I said, thanks to my father, he played quite a lot of traditional jazz music. He was a traditional jazz trumpet player. There would always be Louis Armstrong or Ella Fitzgerald or Billie Holiday on the vinyl. But also like Joni Mitchell,